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0: 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Mein Radio.
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2: Hey, I'm glad you came in here tonight. I'm so itching to dance, I can't stand it.

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Don't be afraid, don't be afraid, television saying. Don't look at it, don't mention it, where they spring. Somebody's coming from the strange world. A strong voice coming from the space.